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This old house once knew my wife. This old house was a home and comfort as we fought the storms of life. This old house once rang with laughter. This old house heard men's shouts. Now she trembles in the darkness when the lightning walks about. Ain't gonna need this house no longer.

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On my knees I'm getting feeble, but I feel no fear of pain, as I see an angel peeking through a broken window pane. 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

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He restores my soul. He guides me in paths of righteousness for his name's sake. Even though I walk through the valley of the shadow of

was in Egypt's land. 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